jam, pump it up while your feet are stomping. And the jam is bumping, look ahead, the crowd is jumping. Pump it up a little more, get the party going on the dance floor. See, cause that's where the party's at, and you'll find out if you do.

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I'm sorry, a sex tape. You only get one take. 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Bully anxiety in 3, 2, 1.

our light, not our darkness that most frightens us. Our deepest fear is that we are powerful beyond measure.

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You know, they want to get rid of the stress and strain. So they would go out dancing. Because you could go to dancing for 35 cents and you could stay there from 10 o'clock at night to 4 o'clock in the morning.

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catch up is the bamboo chinchin, then check with the tape, my woman chins, I look so what they catch up is the bamboo chinchin, then check with the tape, my woman chins, I look so what they catch up is the bamboo.